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another long set of music with FM 100.3, the Rusty Keys. And unfortunately, we know here along the Wasatch Front that Sundance, it is no more. It's not going to be up at Park City, but man, they didn't take long to start a new film festival. First ever Park City Film Festival. It's going to be happening in October.

0: 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Always better music for a better night. Have you ever thought about being on American Idol? Have you ever dreamed that big? If you sing, you should let yourself dream that big because they're renewing for season 25. They got open call auditions going to be starting this month. They're going to be in all 50 states. They run through September 28th. If you can't make it to one of those open auditions, you can actually audition by video. You want the details? Just go check out the American Idol website for the info.
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So we got another long set of music going for you right now at FM 100.3. And I saw that the average family is going to spend $858 on school supplies. Wow, that is a lot. How about we help you out? We got back-to-school backpacks. You're going to have to be getting the kids a backpack anyway, so we can take care of that. But we

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0: 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Another long set plays next.
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In extra long sets. 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

winter music for a better morning at FM 100.3. Hello, how you doing? I'm Blair in for Brian Fox. Kind of nice to see some rain this morning. And it's going to be that way throughout the day. Clouds involved too. Showers off and on. And of course, the coming weekend looks fantastic. A lot cooler. So I am down with that. Coming up this morning, keywords for Fontainebleau. We'll do that at 8:20, 9:20. Back to school backpack just after 7 o'clock. And some train concert tickets before 10. Hang out with me. It's Post Malone on FM 100.3.

0: FM 100.3, better music, better morning. Huntrix and Golden. I'm Blair for Brian Fox. At 6:15, clouds, showers, off and on today. We love that, though. We're overdue, up to 81 for the high. Pretty much the same story tomorrow. Maybe a little less rain. And then the weekend looks great, cooler, mostly clear. We'll be into the 70s for the highs. Now, parents, if you're excited to get your kids back to school, we've got even better news. 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
0: 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First check on traffic. We got heavy rain in Parley's Canyon. It's caused a couple of crashes near the summit. One on the westbound side and the other on the eastbound side. I-15 still moving at good speeds as you head into Salt Lake City, but slow down as you might run into some rain.

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New buzzword for Gen Z, LARPing. Used to call it someone they think is inauthentic. I think I'll be doing some LARPing on the sofa this afternoon while it's raining. Hopefully. Bruno is on FM 100.3.

0: Crosby craved nachos for some reason. Bruno Mars, Risk It All on FM 100.3. Better music for a better morning. Blair holding down the fort for Brian Fox. We got some drizzle happening today. That's going to be off and on. We should get up to 81 this afternoon. Pretty much the same story tomorrow. Maybe a little less rain. And then the weekend looks great. Cooler with highs in the 70s. And FM 100.3 could be sending you to cool off at Fontainebleau in Las Vegas with their Oasis pool deck. Six pools at Live Beach. 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Just got to listen for those keywords. We'll do five of them today. First one coming up at 8:20, again at 9:20, 11:20, 1:20, and 4:20. 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Another check on traffic on the way and some Charlie Puth next.
1: 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Obviously, when you say breakfast, you mean

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11: 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We've had some crashes clear, but we've also gained a couple of new ones. Parley's Canyon seeing a couple near the summit on the westbound and eastbound side. Bangor Highway is moving slowly too between 3500 South and California Avenue and the 201 freeway, seeing some slowing through Magna. 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

0: better music for a better morning at FM 100.3 and Taylor Swift's Cruel Summer. Well, we're getting a little relief today. Some rain off and on. That's the story throughout the day. And pretty much the same story tomorrow, too. Highs in the 80s. Some clearing skies and cooler over the weekend with highs in the 70s. 73 in downtown Salt Lake. And FM 100.3 is getting ready for another school year with some pretty cool gear in our back-to-school backpacks. $50 in cash, a notebook, and FM 100.3 tumbler and bucket hat. And we're giving them away. I'll do one here coming up at 7:05 this morning. And then Rebecca will have another one at 12:20 during the lunch hour, powered by Grandpa's Dental and My 529. Some pink, Ed Sheeran, and another check on traffic next.
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0: 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We're still seeing some rain causing delays through Parley's Canyon this morning. That's near the golf course. But if you're heading on I-15 into Salt Lake City, good news. It's moving at good speeds despite the wet roads. It'll take you about 30 minutes to get from Ogden into downtown.

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today and up to 81. It is back to school backpack season. We've got them loaded with cool gear. $50 in cash. Oh, yeah. A notebook and an FM 100.3 tumbler and bucket hat. Would you like one? No, caller 10 right now. We will hook it up just for you. 801-575-1100. Good luck.

0: Smith at FM 100.3 doing some stargazing. Better music for a better morning. I'm Blair in for Brian Fox. Who's this?
1: This is Kelly.
0: Hey, Kelly, how are you?
1: I'm doing good. How are you?
0: Are you enjoying the rain?
1: I'm loving it.
0: Me too. We're long overdue. Hey, you're caller 10.
1: Awesome. Thank you.
0: Yes, ma'am. Back to school backpacks. We're going to hook you up with one, including $50 in cash, a notebook, an FM 100.3 tumbler, and bucket hat. You and your student will be ready for school.
1: Wonderful. Thank you so much.
0: Where are you this morning?
1: I'm in Magnus.
0: And Rebecca will have another chance for you to win a back-to-school backpack at 12:20 today during the lunch hour. Gautier's on the way, One Republic, and another check on...
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5: 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Another check on the roadways. If you're heading into Salt Lake City, you'll see slowdowns near I-80 if you're on the northbound side or through North Salt Lake as you come southbound out of Davis County. We do have slowing on Bangor Highway from 4700 south all the way to the 201 freeway. UTA moves your early mornings, your long days. 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

Good morning. Blair for Brian at 7:21. Some clouds and showers today. We'll get up to 81. Train is going to be in town next Wednesday at UFCU Amphitheater with their Drops of Jupiter 25 Years in the Atmosphere Tour. Coming up to the 9 o'clock hour this morning, we're going to unload some tickets to that show. Hang out. I'm holding.

0: a better Thursday morning at FM 100.3. It's Jason Mraz. I'm Blair for Brian Fox. 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They got six pools at Live Beach. 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We'd love you to listen at 8:20 this morning. We'll do it again at 9:20, 11:20, 1:20, and 4:20. 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Matt Johnson is here.
1: Yes, sir. Ready for some weather.
0: Hey, you know, I kind of like this rain thing.
1: Oh, it's been nice, hasn't it?
0: It's been great. I left my windows open today when I left. So. Yeah, it's fantastic. What do we got in store? I know it's going to be cooler this weekend, right?
1: Right, yeah. And look for today's highs to only be in the low 80s. So, refreshingly cool. I got a chance for storms this afternoon. Some of these guys could be capable, not all, but some of these storms could be capable of heavy rainfall. So, heads up.
0: Right, flash flooding, right?
1: That's right, especially in central and southern Utah. Chance for storms again tomorrow, but less in number and in intensity. But the weekend?
0: Yes.
1: Fantastic here. I've got mid and upper 80s.
0: I mean, love it.
1: Drier skies. I mean, it's couldn't have dialed it up better with more dry skies early next week.
0: Okay, fantastic. So if you got weekend plans outdoors, it's going to be perfect. Thanks, yep. Matt.
1: You're welcome.
0: I appreciate it. All right, we'll do some Whitney Houston and Lewis Capaldi on the way next at FM 100.3.
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0: FM 100.3, 735 to the roadways. We got a crash on southbound 215's west belt. This is just before the I-80 turnoff. That has moved over to the right shoulder and causing some slowing. We also have heavy delays from the north interchange. That's into downtown Salt Lake City. Now, if you're coming from the northbound side into Salt Lake City, it's a smooth ride from Provo into downtown.

0: better music for a better morning at FM 100.3. Louis Capaldi, someone you loved. Blair in for Brian Fox. Clouds and showers today and up to 81. It's actually cooled off a little bit. We're 68 in downtown Salt Lake. Now, parents, if you're excited to get your kids back to school, we've got even better news. 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Olivia Dean, some Ed Sheeran on the way, and another check on traffic.
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0: FM 100.3 and to the roads for the ride in. We got a big crash near Beck Street on southbound I-15. All lanes are closed. Traffic being diverted to the shoulder to get by. That's also causing delays from Woods Cross into downtown. And more delays on 215's East Belt from Big Cottonwood Road all the way to 3900 South. And if you're out driving this morning, be careful.

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Our first keyword today for our little escape to Fontainebleau in Las Vegas. 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

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Blair for Brian Fox on the way at 8:20. 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Uncle Cracker is on FM 100.3.

0: 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Better music for a better morning. Blair and for Brian Fox. Of course, Utah's wildfire season has broken all sorts of records this week. Sobering developments as of Tuesday, more than 527,000 acres have burned statewide. That's why I'm glad we are finally getting some rain. Showers off and on today and tomorrow, and we'll get up to about 81. The weekend, though, fantastic. Looks like mid-70s and plenty of sunshine. All the way at 8:30 this morning, the All Music Hour. 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That's coming up. We'll also do your 820 code word for our trip to Fontainebleau in Las Vegas. 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
0: FM 100.3, it is almost 8:16. Checking the roadway, southbound I-15 is a parking lot from Bountiful all the way down to the North Interchange, where we have a crash blocking multiple lanes. Also, southbound delays on Legacy Parkway from Farmington into Bountiful. 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If it's cracked, they're already walking away. 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Seal coating, crack sealing, striping, patching across the Wasatch Front at GoPaveUtah.com.

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Now, Train is going to be in town next Wednesday at UFCU Amphitheater with their Drops of Jupiter 25 Years in the Atmosphere Tour. And coming up before 10 o'clock this morning, we...

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0: great party song for Bruno Mars. 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It is the place to go for great activities for the whole family. And maybe it's the hiking locations, the coolest water parks, museums, or cultural events. You can find great ideas to keep your crew entertained. It's all powered by Cherry Hill, the greatest fun spot you'll ever know. Now, don't forget, we've got some train tickets. They're going to be in town next week. We're going to give those away coming up before 10 o'clock. We'll also do some Katy Perry and Daniel Powter in another long set.
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FM 100.3 wants to improve your bad day, maybe some train concert tickets. That would do the job. They're going to be in town along with Matt Nathanson and Bare Naked Ladies next Wednesday at UFC Amphitheater. And I got a pair of tickets right now. Caller 10 will hook it up for you. 801-575-1100.

0: 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Hi there.
1: Hi, how are you?
0: Well, I'm great. Happy Thursday. How are you?
1: Great. I'm on the freeway headed to St. George.
0: Okay. Well, keep both hands on the wheel. You're caller 10. Yeah.
1: Great.
0: We're going to send you to see Train along with Matt Nathanson and Bare Naked Ladies coming up next Wednesday at UFCU.
1: What? That's amazing.
0: Right on. What's your name, by the way?
1: This is Cassidy.
0: Cassidy, thanks so much for listening and drive carefully on your way to St. George.
1: Thanks.
0: Rebecca's in after 10 with more Fontainebleau keywords. Your next one coming up at 11:20 and a back-to-school backpack during the lunch hour. And we'll roll into another long set next for the workday on FM 100.3.
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0: The 100.3's Olivia Dean. And how are you? It is Rebecca. I thought I'd mention chocolate because that makes the day usually better for all of us. Hershey's has announced its Halloween lineup. And yes, they're going to be bringing back the Reese's Pumpkin, their number one treat. But they're also making some Kit Kats in the shape of counts and witches. Some Halloween will be here in a couple of months before we know it. But back to school is here. And if you didn't know, we are giving away every day FM 100.3 backpacks. 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
0: If you hadn't had any rain yet, it should be coming your way with a 70% chance of rain. Most of it will be rolling in middays and into the afternoon with thunderstorms expected. Today's high 81, right now it's 75, and weather is powered by Big O Tires.

100.3, they are a legendary band, Diamond Rio. When was the last time you saw them? They'll be performing live at the Sarah Shell Outdoor Theater on one night, August 24th. 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You're the

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FM 100.3, Ed Sheeran, who was brought on stage to sing along with Shakira at her latest concert. If you haven't seen them together, it's pretty amazing. Rebecca here with you. 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

FM 100.3, Katy Perry is probably enjoying the hot sunshine right now. She's vacationing in Sardinia, Italy, with her beau, Justin Trudeau, the former Prime Minister of Canada. Coming your way, we've got Toto and Christopher Cross concert tickets at 12:20.

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Justin Bieber on FM 100.3 in the lunch hour. Would you get matching tattoos with your coworkers? That's what the six original Avengers did. Scarlett Johansson's idea. The only holdout who didn't get a tattoo is...

FM 100.3. Rebecca here with you, and a bunch of my friends went to see The Romantics with Christopher Cross and Toto. Said it was amazing. Now they're coming to town to the Utah First Credit Union Amphitheater. You can grab your tickets at Live Nation, but we've got tickets right now. Two tickets to send you to Toto if you're caller 10 801 575 1100.

0: 100.3. It is Rebecca. Oh, we've got great concert tickets for you. Who's this?
1: Woo! Bill Hoyt.
0: All right. You're calling number 10. You're going to go see Toto, Christopher Cross, and the Romantics.
1: Wait, I've been calling all morning. Awesome. Thank you.
0: Woohoo! Yeah, August 21st at the Utah First Credit Union Amphitheater. You're going to hear them, Toto, let's see, Africa, Rosanna, Hold the Line, and then Sailing. I mean, all the hits. So really happy for you. You're going to have a great time.
1: No, that's awesome. My heart's pumping. That's awesome.
0: Well, I'm glad we could reward you for listening, my man.
1: Thank you very much.
0: You are welcome. Rusty Keys has got more concert tickets away, so you can see Toto. That's coming up at 3:20 right here on FM 100, channel 30% off. 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
0: Muggy lunch hour. Can you feel that 50% humidity? Today's high reaching 81, tomorrow in the low 80s as well. But we're expecting more rain showers, not only this afternoon, but maybe into this evening, and rain showers tomorrow too. It's 76, and weather is powered by Big O Tire.

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You deserve a beautiful getaway for a couple of nights at the Fountain Blue in Las Vegas. What is it? 6 acres of pools in that oasis. 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

0: from 100.3. It is Rebecca, and a big shout out to Daybreak Records and Sandy. Did you hear about them? I love this. Of course, those of us who are music lovers, we love vinyl too, right? And they just broke a record of a record store giving away more physical media than anyone else in 24 hours. At Daybreak Records and Sandy, they gave away over 5,000 records to people who had lined outside the door. They said they just wanted to give back to the community. What a great way.
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FM 100.3, Sam Smith with Rebecca. Feels good to be cooler right now. It's about 75. Still got a good chance of some isolated thunderstorms or rain this afternoon with a high of 81. 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Rustic Keys is coming in next. He's got tickets to Toto, Christopher Cross, and the Romantics.

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You know, it's only going to be 80 today, but as hot as our summer has been, you might need a little jacket because when it's that hot, even 80 feels cold.

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Tower Power going to be at the Kinley Amphitheater. That's going to be in Layton, and it's on Friday, August the 22nd. Now, these guys have played with Elton John, Stevie Nicks, Huey Lewis in the News, Rod Stewart. Somehow they played with the hair band Poison. I'm not exactly sure what song that was. I'm going to have to look into that. But you got tickets? No, you don't yet. You can get them right now. A four-pack

0: 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Always better music for a better day at work. Nick, my man, how you doing?
1: Doing wonderful. How are you?
0: I'm good, thank you. Have you ever seen the movie called The Sure Thing from the 80s?
1: It's been a while.
0: Okay, John Cusack, it's fabulous. There's a line in there where he talks about Nick. Nick's your buddy. Nick's your pal. So you're my friend. We're going to put it that way, okay?
1: Wonderful.
0: And I'm your friend because you're calling number 10.
1: Great.
0: You bet. We got Tower of Power. They're going to be at the Kinley Amphitheater in Layton 1 week from tomorrow. And you got 4 tickets. And I was just talking about, they did songs with all these, you know, amazing people, including Poison. It was back in 1993, but Tower of Power and Poison, I never would have put that together.
1: Yeah, that's incredible.
0: Well, congratulations. Have a great time.
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0: 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It's supposed to be around 81 today, and actually in Provo, it is around 81, and they got some sunshine. However, we got rain in Salt Lake, and we're sitting at 70, and they got a storm going through Ogden, and right now, they

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in the middle of another long set of music for the workday with FM 100.3. Week from tomorrow, Toto, Christopher Cross, and the Romantics, they're going to be out at the Utah First Credit Union Amphitheater. I got tickets for you to win at 3:20. Oh, man.

And we're making our way through another long set of music with FM 100.3. Let's take a little break. I'm going to open up the prize closet. Toto, Christopher Cross, and the Romantics, a week from tomorrow, Utah First Credit Union Amphitheater.

0: that a lot. It's Olivia Dean, and it's so easy to fall in love with FM 100.3. Hello, Luann.
1: Hello, Rusty.
0: Hello, how are you?
1: I'm great.
0: I like to hear that. So, Luann, do you happen to have plans for Friday night, August the 21st? That would be next Friday night, by the way.
1: I don't.
0: Would you like a date night?
1: Oh, my gosh, I would love one.
0: You are caller number 10.
1: Oh, awesome.
0: Toto, Christopher Cross, and the Romantics. I'm actually kind of jealous because I don't have tickets for this, and I've always wanted to see the Romantics. I loved Christopher Cross when I saw him, and I've never seen Toto. So I'm going to need, like, some videos posted up on social media so I can live vicariously through you.
1: Fantastic.
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It's better music for a better day at work with FM 100.3. And it was a couple months ago, Taylor Swift became the second youngest person ever inducted into the Songwriters Hall of Fame. Well, this fall, she's going to be the youngest person ever inducted into the Nashville Songwriters Hall of Fame.

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2: A couple weeks ago, my sister was in town for a few days, which is always a lot of fun. But anytime we're together, at some point, we start talking about my dad's addiction. Now, she was 16 when my dad left the family. And when I say left the family, I mean he just up and left. Went from Kansas, moved to Illinois. He had started drinking. 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Now, he'd been a great dad, and then one day he wasn't. He was 43 when he left. 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And in that 15 years, I only talked to him a handful of times. 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

0: The National Weather Service in Salt Lake City has issued a severe thunderstorm warning for west central Tooele County in northern Utah until 4 p.m. Mountain Daylight Time. At 3:19 p.m. Mountain Daylight Time, a severe thunderstorm was located 24 miles north of Ibapah, or 24 miles south of Wendover, moving east at 25 miles per hour. Hazard, 60 miles per hour wind gusts and quarter-size hail. Source, radar indicated. Impact, hail damage to vehicles is expected. Expect wind damage to roofs, siding, and trees. Locations impacted include Utah Test and Training Range South. For your protection, move to an interior room on the lowest floor of a building. Repeating, a severe thunderstorm warning has been issued until 4 p.m. Mountain Daylight Time for the following county, Tooele, Utah.
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13: UDOT Construction Alert. Plan ahead for overnight lane closures on I-15 between South Jordan and Sandy Sunday through Thursday from 9 p.m. to 5 a.m. These closures will continue through the summer for pavement repairs.
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How would you like to get down to Las Vegas? 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

0: 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Saw that the average family is going to spend $858 on school supplies. I got to believe that's for like an entire family. 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Who am I kidding? $858, that's already adding up fast. 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
19: UDOT Construction Alert. Plan ahead for overnight lane closures on I-15 between South Jordan and Sandy Sunday through Thursday from 9 p.m. to 5 a.m. These closures will continue through the summer for pavement repairs.
0: I really hate being the bearer of bad news as our drive home gets started, but somebody's got to do it, so it might as well be me. Got big delays from Bountiful into Woods Cross on southbound I-15. That's because of a crash at 2600 South. It's blocking a couple of the right lanes there. And then at the south interchange between Murray and Midvale on southbound I-15. Okay, that is slow. It's also slow already on the northbound side, too. 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

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I saw that Apple's got some new stuff, and they're going to be showing it off September the 9th. And the rumor is one of those new things is a foldable iPhone.

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1: Southbound I-15 in Woods Cross, we've got a crash, and it is causing heavy, heavy delays from Parrish Lane and Centerville through all of the Bountiful exits. And if we jump down to Utah County, both directions of I-15 really slow, but it does get better once you get to the Pleasant Grove Boulevard. Everything starts to loosen up just a little bit there. UTA, they move your early mornings, your long days. UTA moves your big plans, and UTA moves purpose and moves you. 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
1: And I know people say that Christmas comes way too early. 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
0: Spirit Halloween stores are opening this month, and Starbucks has got their spiced pumpkin latte already.

The National Weather Service in Salt Lake City has issued a severe thunderstorm warning for northwestern Joab County in central Utah, southeastern Tooele County in northern Utah, until 5:45 p.m. Mountain Daylight Time. At 4:45 p.m. Mountain Daylight Time, severe thunderstorms were located along a line extending from 14 miles east of Utah Test and Training Range south to 6 miles northwest of Dugway Proving Ground Test Range to 11 miles northwest of Fish Springs Wildlife Refuge, moving east at 30 miles per hour. Hazard, 60 miles per hour wind gusts. Source, radar indicated. Impact, expect damage to roofs, siding, and trees. Locations impacted include Dugway English Village, Dugway Proving Ground Test Range, Skull Valley, Fish Springs Wildlife Refuge, Utah Test and Training Range South, and Kale Ale. For your protection, move to an interior room on the lowest floor of a building. Repeating, a severe thunderstorm warning has been issued until 5:45 p.m. Mountain Daylight Time for the following county, Tooele, Utah.

We're in the middle of another long set of music for the drive home with FM 100.3. And I know we're all still kind of bummed that Sundance is no more. It's going to be moving to Colorado next year. But we do know how to put on a film festival. So the first ever Park City Film Festival, it's in. It's going to be happening October 23rd through the 25th. It's J.

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0: 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That is Miley Cyrus and Flowers and Rusty Keys. And if you're making your way home and you happen to be on your phone, I am hoping that you are always hands-free when you're driving because that's the safe way to go. And really, you ought to think twice about putting your phone up to your face anyway. It turns out you can get a staph infection if you're not cleaning your phone a lot. 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They say Bluetooth earpiece, that is the best way to go. So the moral of the story, clean your phone, okay? 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
2: As we take a look at our drive home this afternoon, we still got a crash at 2600 South in Woods Cross. Because of that, things are bogged down as you try to go south through Bountiful. Then we got our usual slowing on southbound I-15, starting around 4500 South, take you all the way down to Draper. Northbound I-15 is still heavy from about 3300 South all the way through downtown. 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